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1: I'm Cass Patterson. Cold Lake City Council has approved more than $18,000 in community sponsorships and grants. Dragonfly Counseling and Support Center received $3,500 for its charity golf classic. Ronald McDonald House Charities Alberta received $10,000 for its Winterland events. And True Patriot Love Foundation received $2,500 for the Canadian Walk for Veterans. Council also approved a three-year sponsorship for the Fighter Jets Football Club. The arrangement will clear the club's outstanding balance with the city in exchange for recognizing the city as a sponsor over three seasons. The approvals were made at Council's August 11th meeting. Alberta is putting $3.2 million towards Family Resource Network programs aimed at helping families before the crisis stage. The funding will support prevention and early intervention services for children, youth, and families, including parenting education, home-based supports, and short-term mental health services. The province says that the investment brings a total annual funding for family resource networks to just under $67 million. Organizations can apply for funding for services, including youth and caregiver supports, child development programs, and in-home services. Applications are open until September 29th. Alberta is providing $5.5 million to community organizations working to combat human trafficking and support survivors. The funding will help prevent trafficking, protect people at risk, and provide supports such as housing to survivors. About $2.7 million will go to eight organizations already funded through the province's trafficking program, with the remaining $2.8 million being available through an open application process for projects focused on prevention, awareness, and survivor support. The province says that the funding is intended to strengthen coordination and help people escape trafficking and rebuild their lives. For these stories and more, visit MyLakelandNow.com.
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2: Roads are looking good. Any updates, issues, anything we should know about, just give us a call or text. Looking for an afternoon high of 24 degrees. Slight chance of rain later today. Tonight, they'll dip down to 12. Tomorrow, 26 degrees with a mix of sun and cloud, and then 29 on Sunday with a clear sky and sunshine. Monday, we got rain with a high of 20. Right now in Bonnyville, it's 8. Coal Lake, it's 6. Elk Point, it is 8 degrees. Any updates in roads and weather, give us a call or text. 780-812-3997.
0: We've come to the conclusion there's never too much country.
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3: 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Gonna get a little bit sideways.
0: This is where country music lives.
4: The Ranch.

0: So apparently it's pretty foggy out there. God, Denny gave me a call, a little road update.
1: It's foggy.
0: Yeah, I did notice a little bit of fog driving into town this morning.
1: It's foggy everywhere.
0: Did you get lost in the fog?
1: No, I had to slow down, though. She was pretty thick just leaving town.
0: Don't be hitting any deer.
1: No, I won't hit any of those, I hope.
0: That would not be a good morning.
1: No, it would.
0: Okay, so just be aware, it's foggy.

0: yesterday we were talking about hoarding things because sometimes you got one thing, then you got two things, then you got a lot of things. They accumulate. And there's TV shows based on hoarding. You know, those little documentaries where they go into someone's house and they see just all this stuff. And I was talking to Maggie yesterday and she was telling me that one of the craziest things she saw on TV was this one thing about hoarding.
1: It was one of those hoarder shows where they go in and clean out the guy's house. Those things are normally like really disgusting, but there was this one episode I saw and it was a guy and they went to his bedroom.
0: Do I even want to know?
1: And his bed had like open jars of like old mayonnaise and there was roaches everywhere and it was disgusting.
0: That's a bit nasty.
1: And they had to like take the guy to the hospital because of the amount of bugs that were in his room and that he could have caught like a disease or something.
0: Yeah, I don't understand how anybody can live like that, like willingly live like that.
1: It was like his bed and there were jars and cans and like there was food everywhere. And I think it mentioned that he ate it in bed, like with that old, like old food with bugs in it. There was bugs. It was just disgusting.
0: Yeah, that sounds pretty messed up. All right, let's do for a topic. What would you say is the craziest thing you've seen on TV? You saw it and it just really shocked you. What was that?
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1: I'm Cass Patterson. Cold Lake City Council has approved more than $18,000 in community sponsorships and grants. Dragonfly Counseling and Support Center received $3,500 for its charity golf classic. Ronald McDonald House Charities Alberta received $10,000 for its Winterland events. And True Patriot Love Foundation received $2,500 for the Canadian Walk for Veterans. Council also approved a three-year sponsorship for the Fighter Jets Football Club. The arrangement will clear the club's outstanding balance with the city in exchange for recognizing the city as a sponsor over three seasons. The approvals were made at Council's August 11th meeting. Alberta is putting $3.2 million towards Family Resource Network programs aimed at helping families before the crisis stage. The funding will support prevention and early intervention services for children, youth, and families, including parenting education, home-based supports, and short-term mental health services. The province says that the investment brings a total annual funding for family resource networks to just under $67 million. Organizations can apply for funding for services, including youth and caregiver supports, child development programs, and in-home services. Applications are open until September 29th. Alberta is providing $5.5 million to community organizations working to combat human trafficking and support survivors. The funding will help prevent trafficking, protect people at risk, and provide supports such as housing to survivors. About $2.7 million will go to eight organizations already funded through the province's trafficking program, with the remaining $2.8 million being available through an open application process for projects focused on prevention, awareness, and survivor support. The province says that the funding is intended to strengthen coordination and help people escape trafficking and rebuild their lives. For these stories and more, visit MyLakelandNow.com.
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2: Roads are looking good. Issues, anything we should know about? There is some fog, so just be aware of the fogginess. We are looking for an afternoon high of 24. Chance of rain today, just a slight chance. Tonight it will dip down to 12. Tomorrow, 26 degrees, mix of sun and cloud, and then 29 on Sunday with the clear sky and sunshine. Monday, we got rain in the forecast, high at 20. Right now in Bonnyville, it's 8. Cold Lake, it's 6. And St. Paul, it's 8 degrees. Any updates on roads and weather, give us a call or text, 780-812-3997.
0: No shoes, no worries. Summer sizzles on the ranch.

0: Sometimes you see some crazy things. Sometimes you see them on TV. Maybe it's a documentary. Maybe it's a reality show. Maybe it's a newscast. Could be anything. Let me know. What would you say is the craziest thing you've seen on TV?
1: Well, it's been most recently, and it's almost like it took my life over for a while. I was obsessed with it.
0: What was it?
1: It was a documentary. It was about this girl that killed her boyfriend and a friend in a high-speed car crash.
0: Okay, I haven't watched it, but I've heard about it. Wasn't her name like Mackenzie or something?
1: Yes, Mackenzie Schirillo.
0: Yeah. Okay, so what actually happened there?
1: She would always threaten the boyfriend, if you leave me, I will do bad things. What shocked me about it was the way the parents were. That's what shocked me. That's what got me. They were so nonchalant, and like they went into court and weren't like talking about the victims. They were talking about how wonderful she is.
0: Did they think it was an accident?
1: They think it was an accident, and there's lots of evidence showing otherwise. And there's even another weird thing where, like, the mom and Mackenzie speak a weird language to each other.
0: A weird language? Like, what, Klingon?
2: Klingon. Oh, the chuck.
1: Not Klingon, that's for sure.
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0: So today we've been talking about the craziest thing you've seen on TV. You know, something that really shocked you. It's like, oh, well, that's something. All right, let me know. What was the crazy thing?
1: There was a little girl who fell down a well in the United States. I forget exactly where it was. They were calling her Baby Jessica. And it was the first thing I remember being broadcast, like a play-by-play. Literally, they were like live digging for this little girl who had fell down this well. But I think that is pretty crazy.
0: That is. Do you remember what happened to this little girl?
1: Yes, and there was a movie made about this as well. Yep, October 14th, 1987. An 8-inch well in her aunt's backyard.
0: Well, I just looked it up. Looks like everything turned out okay. I mean, I thought the only person that ever fell down wells was Timmy.
2: 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Some poor kid fell down a well.
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4: 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Did he, girl?
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1: I'm Cass Patterson. Cold Lake City Council has approved more than $18,000 in community sponsorships and grants. Dragonfly Counseling and Support Center received $3,500 for its charity golf classic. Ronald McDonald House Charities Alberta received $10,000 for its Winterland events. And True Patriot Love Foundation received $2,500 for the Canadian Walk for Veterans. Council also approved a 3-year sponsorship for the Fighter Jets Football Club. The arrangement will clear the club's outstanding balance with the city in exchange for recognizing the city as a sponsor over 3 seasons. The approvals were made at Council's August 11th meeting. Alberta is putting $3.2 million towards Family Resource Network programs aimed at helping families before the crisis stage. The funding will support prevention and early intervention services for children, youth, and families, including parenting education, home-based supports, and short-term mental health services. The province says that the investment brings a total annual funding for family resource networks to just under $67 million. Organizations can apply for funding for services, including youth and caregiver supports, child development programs, and in-home services. Applications are open until September 29th. Alberta is providing $5.5 million to community organizations working to combat human trafficking and support survivors. The funding will help prevent trafficking, protect people at risk, and provide supports such as housing to survivors. About $2.7 million will go to 8 organizations already funded through the province's trafficking program, with the remaining $2.8 million being available through an open application process for projects focused on prevention, awareness, and survivor support. The province says that the funding is intended to strengthen coordination and help people escape trafficking and rebuild their lives. For these stories and more, visit MyLakelandNow.com.
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2: Roads are looking good. Any issues, anything we should know about, just give us a call or text. Looking for an afternoon high at 24 degrees. A little bit of rain today. Tonight, that will dip down to 12. Tomorrow, 26 degrees, mix of sun and cloud, and then 29 on Sunday with a clear sky and sunshine. Monday, we got rain in the forecast, high at 20. For your camping update, lots of places to go camping around the Lakeland. You got Chicken Hill, Crane Lake, French Bay, Pelican Point, Wolf Lake, Vesu Beach, among others. 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
0: We've come to the conclusion, there's never too much country.
3: What's going on?

0: You watched the O.J. Simpson car chase thing, and that was pretty crazy. You watched it live?
1: Oh, yeah, I was watching it live. It was the first time a trial like that has ever been televised, and the hype around it was just unreal.
0: So did you think he was guilty or innocent at the time? Like, what were your thoughts on O.J.?
1: Oh, I think everybody believed he was guilty. Yeah, and I think he got off because some of the evidence was circumstantial. And
0: I remember the glove.
1: Yeah, that was a big one.
0: You know, if the glove don't fit, you must acquit.
1: Mm-hmm. But his name, Johnny, his lawyer, said that.
0: Yeah, I actually do remember that car chase. I was really young. I was in my bedroom, and I remember them preempting my episode of Full House to show that car chase. I was really upset. I wanted to watch Full House.
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0: So earlier we were talking about the craziest thing you've seen on TV. It's like, oh, well, that's pretty nuts. Like, you still remember it. Maybe it was years ago, and it still comes to your mind. All right, what'd you see on TV?
1: I think a lot of listeners might be too young to remember this one.
0: Mm-hmm.
1: 1986, the Challenger explosion.
0: Yep, that was quite a memorable one.
1: Yeah, I don't know how old you are, so.
0: I was alive, but I was just one.
1: Yeah, I was working in the mall, and Japan Camera was right across from us, and they had a TV in it, and I saw it. While I was working, it was just like, oh my God.
0: Yeah, that was a shocker. I remember years later, I'd watch like interviews and videos of like the crew just before they got onto the ship, or even there's the one video of them actually walking into the ship. And it's just like, you want to go through the TV screen, just kind of grab them and be like, yeah, don't do that. Don't go in there.
1: That was something that sticks in my mind when it comes to the news.
0: That was exactly 40 years ago. Yeah.
1: 1986.
0: Long time.
1: 40.
0: Well, thanks so much for calling. I appreciate it.
1: Have a great day. Bye now.
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1: I'm Cass Patterson. Cold Lake City Council has approved more than $18,000 in community sponsorships and grants. Dragonfly Counseling and Support Center received $3,500 for its charity golf classic. Ronald McDonald House Charities Alberta received $10,000 for its Winterland events. And True Patriot Love Foundation received $2,500 for the Canadian Walk for Veterans. Council also approved a three-year sponsorship for the Fighter Jets Football Club. The arrangement will clear the club's outstanding balance with the city in exchange for recognizing the city as a sponsor over three seasons. The approvals were made at Council's August 11th meeting. Alberta is putting $3.2 million towards Family Resource Network programs aimed at helping families before the crisis stage. The funding will support prevention and early intervention services for children, youth, and families, including parenting education, home-based supports, and short-term mental health services. The province says that the investment brings a total annual funding for family resource networks to just under $67 million. Organizations can apply for funding for services, including youth and caregiver supports, child development programs, and in-home services. Applications are open until September 29th. Alberta is providing $5.5 million to community organizations working to combat human trafficking and support survivors. The funding will help prevent trafficking, protect people at risk, and provide supports such as housing to survivors. About $2.7 million will go to eight organizations already funded through the province's trafficking program, with the remaining $2.8 million being available through an open application process for projects focused on prevention, awareness, and survivor support. The province says that the funding is intended to strengthen coordination and help people escape trafficking and rebuild their lives. For these stories and more, visit MyLakelandNow.com.
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2: Roads are looking good. Any issues, anything we should know about, just give us a call or a text. Looking for an afternoon high of 24. A little bit of rain today. Tonight, the dip's down to 12. Tomorrow, 26 degrees. Mix of sun and cloud. And then on Sunday, we got a high of 29 with a clear sky and sunshine. Monday, we got rain throughout the day with a high of 20. Right now in Bonnyville, it's 10. Cold Lake, it's 10. And St. Paul, it is 10 degrees. Any updates in roads and weather, give us a call or text, 780-812-3997.
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0: chatting about the craziest thing you've seen on TV. What is something that just really got your attention? Let me know.
1: I was abroad in Saudi Arabia.
0: Okay, you were in Saudi Arabia.
1: I get up to my hotel room, and I sit down and watch a commercial, and you hear the 70s adult party music play on TV. I said, what in the heck?
0: 70s party music. All right.
1: Goes into the seductive, all-skinned woman, this guy. They're doing all these different things. And they go, you can't believe it's not butter. Like a butter commercial has that much smut in it.
0: It was a sexy butter commercial?
1: They're rubbing what you think is oil all over each other in a very sensually seductive way. And they said, you can't believe it's not butter. I said, are you kidding me?
0: Now I'm trying to YouTube sexy butter commercial. All I'm finding is Fabio.
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0: So we've been chitter-chattering about the craziest thing you've seen on TV. You saw it, and it's like, oh, well, that's something. All right, let me know from you. What was a pretty crazy thing?
1: I nearly saw a guy die.
0: Oh, yeah, that could be shocking. What happened?
1: It was the World Cup. I forget the player's name, but in a England versus Wales, I think it was, game, he hit the ball to save the goal. And it was absolutely epic save. And he carries on running off. And you can see him running and then just slowly collapse. The game stopped. And the last thing you saw was just all the players of England just forming a fence around him and the paramedic.
0: Wow, was he okay?
1: Luckily, he was all right in the end. I believe they assumed it was cardiac arrest, I'm pretty sure.
0: Oof, well, glad he survived. I mean, athletes, they can seem superhuman. I mean, they're tough, they're strong, but at the end of the day, they're still pretty human and things can go wrong.
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1: I'm Cass Patterson. Cold Lake City Council has approved more than $18,000 in community sponsorships and grants. Dragonfly Counseling and Support Center received $3,500 for its charity golf classic. Ronald McDonald House Charities Alberta received $10,000 for its Winterland events. And True Patriot Love Foundation received $2,500 for the Canadian Walk for Veterans. Council also approved a three-year sponsorship for the Fighter Jets Football Club. The arrangement will clear the club's outstanding balance with the city in exchange for recognizing the city as a sponsor over three seasons. The approvals were made at Council's August 11th meeting. Alberta is putting $3.2 million towards Family Resource Network programs aimed at helping families before the crisis stage. The funding will support prevention and early intervention services for children, youth, and families, including parenting education, home-based supports, and short-term mental health services. The province says that the investment brings a total annual funding for family resource networks to just under $67 million. Organizations can apply for funding for services, including youth and caregiver supports, child development programs, and in-home services. Applications are open until September 29th. Alberta is providing $5.5 million to community organizations working to combat human trafficking and support survivors. The funding will help prevent trafficking, protect people at risk, and provide supports such as housing to survivors. About $2.7 million will go to eight organizations already funded through the province's trafficking program, with the remaining $2.8 million being available through an open application process for projects focused on prevention, awareness, and survivor support. The province says that the funding is intended to strengthen coordination and help people escape trafficking and rebuild their lives. For these stories and more, visit MyLakelandNow.com.
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2: Any updates on the roads we should know about? 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So far, things can be okay. We are looking for an afternoon high of 24. A little bit of rain today. Tonight, they'll dip down to 12. Tomorrow, 26 degrees, mix of sun and cloud, and then 29 on Sunday with a clear sky on Sunday. Monday, we get a high of 20 with rain in the forecast. Right now in Bonnyville, it's 10. Cold Lake, it's 10. And St. Paul, it's also 10 degrees. Any updates on roads and weather, give us a call or text, 780-812-3997.
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0: about the craziest thing you've seen on TV. You watched it and you're like, whoa, that's crazy. What was that crazy thing?
1: I welcome anyone to Google this afterwards. It was called the Chicken Tank Incident.
0: Okay.
1: In Atlanta. You can legally drive a tank as long as it can't fire anything. So, man rolls up to KFC in a tank. And as he was driving off, something switched and it began to spin. And it absolutely destroyed the front of the KFC.
0: So someone took video, you saw the top tank spinning?
1: Yeah, it was absolutely hilarious.
0: So I'm Googling this and I can't find it. The only thing I can find related to chickens and tanks is a tank blew up a chicken coop in Italy. Oh, poor chickens.
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0: Today we're chatting about the craziest thing you've seen on TV. What did you see on TV that you thought was, oh, it's kind of crazy? Let me know. What happened?
1: I played high school rugby, and I was watching the news, and yeah, my whole rugby game was broadcast.
0: Oh, that's cool. That must have felt really awesome to see yourself on TV.
1: Oh, it did, until you see me fall.
0: Oh, no. It only happened once, right? Just one little fall? It was okay, more of a trip.
1: Twice.
0: Uh-oh.
1: I got tackled, and I fell. And then I fell again about 5 minutes later, just running because I tripped over my own 2 feet.
0: Out of all the games they could have broadcast.
1: Yeah.
0: Well, at least you were on TV.
2: Look, Ma, I'm famous.
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1: I'm Cass Patterson. Cold Lake City Council has approved more than $18,000 in community sponsorships and grants. Dragonfly Counseling and Support Center received $3,500 for its charity golf classic. Ronald McDonald House Charities Alberta received $10,000 for its Winterland events. And True Patriot Love Foundation received $2,500 for the Canadian Walk for Veterans. Council also approved a three-year sponsorship for the Fighter Jets Football Club. The arrangement will clear the club's outstanding balance with the city in exchange for recognizing the city as a sponsor over three seasons. The approvals were made at Council's August 11th meeting. Alberta is putting $3.2 million towards Family Resource Network programs aimed at helping families before the crisis stage. The funding will support prevention and early intervention services for children, youth, and families, including parenting education, home-based supports, and short-term mental health services. The province says that the investment brings a total annual funding for family resource networks to just under $67 million. Organizations can apply for funding for services, including youth and caregiver supports, child development programs, and in-home services. Applications are open until September 29th. Alberta is providing $5.5 million to community organizations working to combat human trafficking and support survivors. The funding will help prevent trafficking, protect people at risk, and provide supports such as housing to survivors. About $2.7 million will go to eight organizations already funded through the province's trafficking program, with the remaining $2.8 million being available through an open application process for projects focused on prevention, awareness, and survivor support. The province says that the funding is intended to strengthen coordination and help people escape trafficking and rebuild their lives. For these stories and more, visit MyLakelandNow.com.
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2: World's looking good. Any updates, issues, anything happening that we should know about, just give us a call or text. Looking for an afternoon high of 24. A little bit of rain today. Tonight we'll dip down to 12. Tomorrow, 26 degrees with a mix of sun and cloud, and then 29 on Sunday with a clear sky and sunshine. Monday, we're expecting rain all throughout the day with a high of 20. Right now in Bonnyville, it's 13. Cold Lake, it's 11. And St. Paul, it's 12 degrees. Any updates in roads and weather, give us a call or text. 780-812-3997.
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0: So today we've been talking about the craziest thing you've seen on TV, and you were telling me that you've been watching Grey's Anatomy. You're really into that show?
1: Grey's Anatomy.
0: What was the last thing the characters were doing?
1: There's this character, Miranda Bailey.
0: Okay.
1: The chief of surgery, Weber, she didn't like the letter of recommendation he wrote, so she drove to the hospital and yelled at him and told him to give her a proper letter of recommendation.
0: Okay. Would you say that's the craziest thing you've ever seen on the show?
1: No, it's not.
0: What was?
1: Derek Shepherd. One time, his ex-best friend showed up, and out of nowhere, he just walks up and just punches him right in the face.
0: Sounds like it would hurt. So what you're saying is you recommend watching Grey's Anatomy.
1: You should.
0: I've never actually seen it, but it's still making episodes. I mean, this year it's in its 23rd season, longest running medical drama. It's not the longest running TV show. I mean, The Simpsons, for example, has been on for 35 years now. And then you got soap operas, which go on for decades. I mean, General Hospital, it's been on since, 1963, and that's still going. Law and Order, I think, has been on for 27 years or around there. But Grey's Anatomy, it's catching up.
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1: I'm Cass Patterson. Cold Lake City Council has approved more than $18,000 in community sponsorships and grants. Dragonfly Counseling and Support Center received $3,500 for its charity golf classic. Ronald McDonald House Charities Alberta received $10,000 for its Winterland events. And True Patriot Love Foundation received $2,500 for the Canadian Walk for Veterans. Council also approved a three-year sponsorship for the Fighter Jets Football Club. The arrangement will clear the club's outstanding balance with the city in exchange for recognizing the city as a sponsor over three seasons. The approvals were made at Council's August 11th meeting. Alberta is putting $3.2 million towards Family Resource Network programs aimed at helping families before the crisis stage. The funding will support prevention and early intervention services for children, youth, and families, including parenting education, home-based supports, and short-term mental health services. The province says that the investment brings a total annual funding for family resource networks to just under $67 million. Organizations can apply for funding for services, including youth and caregiver supports, child development programs, and in-home services. Applications are open until September 29th. Alberta is providing $5.5 million to community organizations working to combat human trafficking and support survivors. The funding will help prevent trafficking, protect people at risk, and provide supports such as housing to survivors. About $2.7 million will go to eight organizations already funded through the province's trafficking program, with the remaining $2.8 million being available through an open application process for projects focused on prevention, awareness, and survivor support. The province says that the funding is intended to strengthen coordination and help people escape trafficking and rebuild their lives. For these stories and more, visit MyLakelandNow.com.
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2: Roads are looking good. Any updates? Anything we should know about? Just give us a call or a text. Looking for an afternoon high of 24. A little bit of rain today. Tonight, they'll dip down to 12. Tomorrow, 26 degrees with a mix of sun and cloud. Then 29 on Sunday with a clear sky and sunshine. Monday, we got rain with a high of 20. Right now in Bonnyville, it's 13. Cold Lake, it's 12. And St. Paul, it's 12 degrees. Any updates in roads and weather? Give us a call or text. 780-812-3997.
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0: diamond can make a statement. A diamond from Wainwright Jewelers makes a powerful one. It says this wasn't an impulse purchase. You actually have to go there. It says you thought enough to make a trip to find something really special. You found it. You chose it. Open the box.
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1: After 10 o'clock with Dean Brody with Drink Around Lady Wilson, kicking off our 10 o'clock hour here on the ranch. It's Tandy here with you. So an off-duty Mountie helped rescue a family recently, including a baby who were trapped during a house fire. I'm going to tell you more about it coming up. But first, here's Little Big Town with Better Man on the Ranch.

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Stephen Lee Olson with Out of Yours on the Ranch. Now, earlier I was telling you about this off-duty RCMP officer. He helped rescue a family, including a baby, who were trapped during a house fire. This happened over in BC. And what really got to me was when he said afterwards, "I was meant to be there." Sometimes you wonder why you're somewhere at a certain moment, and then something like that happens. And he wasn't even on shift. He wasn't expecting to be called into action. He just happened to be there when a family desperately needed somebody to help. And that's a pretty incredible reminder that sometimes being in the right place at the right time can make all the difference. Here's the James Barker Band with After Dark on the Ranch.

0: the ranch.
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Urban Kiss a Girl on 99.7 The Ranch. Hey, don't forget about the Bonnyvale Pontiacs. They're going to be kicking off their exhibition schedule on Friday, September the 4th. And then the Alberta Junior Hockey League, that will be kicking off for the regular season on September the 18th. 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

Redneck Yacht Club on the ranch. How you doing? It's Daddy here with you on your Friday. And of course, electric cars are one thing, but how about an electric plane? Going to tell you more about it coming up. But first, it's Tyler Joe Miller, Under the Influence on the ranch.

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4: 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It's Jake Owen.
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5: The Ranch.

That's Jess Moskaluk would take me home on the ranch. Happy Friday. Now, the largest all-electric aircraft ever flown took to the sky and stayed up for 27 minutes running entirely on electricity. Now, 27 minutes doesn't exactly sound like you're, you know, packing your bags for a cross-country flight just yet, but considering we're talking about a full-size aircraft flying without conventional jet fuel, well, that's pretty wild, and it makes you wonder what flying is going to look like in 10 or 20 years from now. Would you get on an all-electric plane? Now, I'm not going to lie, I think I need somebody else to take the first few flights before I even climbed aboard an electric plane. I think that's just me, but until that, you know, until they can finally figure it out and they have like a huge battery for, I don't know, 10, 12 hours that I know has full charge, yeah, I probably would do it as long as I know it's fully safe and that we're not going to run out of electricity when we're up in the air. That's the main thing. That's what I would be kind of concerned about. Here's Sam Hunt with Hard to Forget on the Ranch.

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How you doing? It's Tandy here with you. Now, don't forget, if you're looking to win yourself to the golf course, you could enter our sweepstakes and have a chance to win that weekly free round of golf for you and a friend at the Cold Lake Golf and Winter Club. 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
1: Bonnyville Gear Grabbers is having their race weekend. 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
1: Roads are looking good. Any issues, anything we should know about, just give us a call or text. Looking for an afternoon high at 24 degrees. A little bit of rain today. Tonight, that will dip down to 12. Tomorrow, 26 degrees, mix of sun and cloud, and then 29 on Sunday with a clear sky and sunshine. Monday, we got rain in the forecast, high at 20. For your camping update, lots of places to go camping around the Lakeland. You got Chicken Hill, Crane Lake, French Bay, Pelican Point, Wolf Lake, Vesu Beach, among others. 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If you have any updates on roads and weather, give us a call or text, 780-812-3997.
2: I'm meteorologist David Spence with Rural Roots Canada. The latest drought monitor is out, and the picture is inconsistent across the prairies. Central Alberta, east central Saskatchewan all saw generous rain last month. No drought there, as some spots pulled in more than 1.5 times normal precipitation. Especially in east central Alberta, exceptionally wet. Southwestern Alberta, southwestern Saskatchewan came in under 40% of normal precipitation, so it's dry there, and another new dry slot has opened up between Red Deer and Calgary. Add in temperatures running 3 to 5 degrees above average across the southern prairies, and you've got soil moisture slipping in those areas. The Peace region of northwestern Alberta continues to run near to below normal on growing season rainfall, and BC's Peace region is feeling it as well. Reduced yields expected after a dry, hot July. Part of a province where nearly 3/4 of the land base is now abnormally dry or worse. I'm meteorologist David Spence for Rural Roots Canada, brought to you by BASF Agricultural Solutions Canada, helping farmers do the biggest job on earth, no matter the weather.
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well, that's going to leave a memory on the ranch. It's Tanny here with you during the day shift. And, okay, I love dogs. And I guess a golden retriever has been rescued after being buried in a landslide for 3 days. And he's still alive. I'll tell you more about it coming up. But first, let's continue with Rascal Flatts, Fast Cars and Freedom on the Ranch.

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Tennille Towns with Sunshine's Free on the Ranch. Now, I saw this story and I thought, how amazing is this? 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Can you imagine 3 days? Now, somehow the dog survived under all the debris until rescuers were finally able to get him out. Can you imagine being the family waiting to find out if your pet made it out or not? And anyone who's got a dog knows that they're not just a pet. They're, of course, they're part of the family. 3 days buried in a landslide, and that golden retriever is going home. That is one tough puppy. Here's Jordan Davis with Turn This Truck Around on the Ranch.

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Luke Combs, Be By You on 99.7 The Ranch. It's Tandy here with you this weekend. If you're looking for something fun to do, there's at the Bonnyville Regional Airport. Starting today, right up until Sunday, it's the Bonnyville Gear Grabbers Race Weekend. And tonight, if you want to go check out the casual show and shine, that kicks off at 5 o'clock there tonight. And of course, it's race weekend from there. So if you got somebody in your house who perks up with the sound of those roaring engines, that's your place to be there this weekend, the Bonnyville Gear Grabbers Race Weekend at the Bonnyville Regional Airport. Let's continue with Tim and the Glory Boys with If I Go Missing on 99.7 The Ranch.

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Chase Kastner with Don't Tell My Mama on the ranch just after 1 o'clock. I guess more dads in the U.S. are taking parental leave when their babies are born. And this got me thinking about how much things have changed here in Canada as well. Got to tell you more about that coming up. Here's Cole Witzel and Ella Langley with Jaded on the ranch.

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1: John Party with Boots Off on the Ranch. Now, I guess more dads in the U.S. are taking parental leave when their babies are born. And this got me thinking about how much things have changed here in our own country. And now when I had kids, I only had about 6 months off. Now Canadian parents have the option of stretching maternity and parental benefits out to around 18 months. And my son and daughter-in-law are in the middle of this now with my granddaughter Lillian, born on July the 4th. And I would have loved that. 6 months sounds like, you know, a decent amount of time until you actually have a baby. And then suddenly 6 months goes by in about 5 minutes. But I also love that we're seeing more dads taking the time too, because I'm pretty sure back then, I don't think dads could take those 6 months off. I think it was just the mom. So those first months, of course, aren't just important for the mother. It's time for dad to bond with the baby, learn the routines, and actually be there for all those first. And we've come a long way since I was having babies, that's for sure. And it kind of, you know, all these new things that they have out now, that surprises me as well. All the things that I'm buying now for my granddaughter, I'm like, man, I wish I had this for my own kids. So maybe you're in the same position. If you're a new grandparent, maybe you understand what I'm going through as well. I'm like, what are you talking about? Why didn't we have this 25 years ago? I totally get it, 100%. Here's High Valley with Fools on the Ranch.

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Blackwood cut him loose on 99.7 The Ranch, one of our made and played artists. That's it for me. I hope you have a great weekend, and I'll be back again on Monday, just after 10. Here's Lainey Wilson featuring John Mayer with Phone Keys Wallet on 99.7 The Ranch.

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0: Loving Life Again from Ella Langley. You got it right here on the Ranch 99.7. Bonneville's best country music, the big JD in the captain's chair. And we got more where that came from. A great hour of tunes headed your way. Also this afternoon, we're going to take a closer look at this day in country music. We'll take a look at your weekend schedule, see what's happening when and where. And we're going to go back in time a little later on with another edition of Flashback Friday. It's all headed your way and all right here on the ranch. Up next for us, it is Hardy. This one called Give Heaven Some Hell. Keep it right here.
1: Can't believe that you got me in a suit and tie. I had to take a pull so I wouldn't cry. You got a line out the church door saying goodbye.

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The Kingdom of Fear, Cameron Whitcomb's latest after Shaboozy and Cowgirl. You're on the Ranch, 99.7. Turning our eyes to the skies, let's take a look at that forecast for your Friday. Looking like a mix of sun and cloud. A high of 24. Humidex will make that feel more like 26. Got a UV index of 6 or high. That means if you're spending any amount of time outdoors, hats and sunscreen, great idea on a day like today. A few clouds this evening, down to 12 overnight. Tomorrow, a mix of sun and cloud, a high of 26 for your Saturday. With the Humidex, though, going to feel a few degrees warmer, around 29. Here's Eric Church. This is Talladega. You're on the Ranch.

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After all the bars are closed, Thomas Rhett's latest on the ranch, 99.7. Jeff Tick with you on your Friday, and we're inching ever closer to 3 o'clock. More of your favorites to come, and we'll take a look at this day in country music. Some of the big events from August 21st through the years. It's all headed your way, and all after the Chicks, Travelin' Soldier.

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Another tremendously talented group from right here in the Great White North. It's Tim and the Glory Boys. Slow Go the Days. You've got it on the Ranch 99.7. Time for us to take a closer look at this day in country music. All the happenings on August 21st. Well, it was on this day in 1938 down in Houston, Texas, that Kenny Rogers was born. The singer, songwriter, record producer, actor, and entrepreneur had a varied career, charting more than 120 hit singles across various music genres and topping both the country and pop album charts for more than 200 individual weeks in the U.S. alone. Also back in 1986, in a joint poll by readers of both USA Today and People Magazine, he was voted the favorite singer of all time. Born on this day in 1939 was Statler brother Harold Reed. The country singer and songwriter had number one hits in the 80s with Elizabeth and Do You Know You Are My Sunshine. Reed passed away in April of 2020 at the age of 80. And it was on this day in 1989 that Capitol Records released If Tomorrow Never Comes by Garth Brooks. Written by Brooks and Kent Blazy, it was released on his self-titled 1989 debut album and would be his first number one single on the Billboard Country Singles chart. A history-making tune for Garth Brooks, and it's up next, If Tomorrow Never Comes, on The Ranch.

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99.7 The Ranch. That is Max McNown. Better me for you. Jeff Dick is my name, and a good afternoon to you. Happy Friday on another weekend almost upon us, and it looks to be a pretty nice one weather-wise for today. Calling for a mix of sun and cloud, high 24. Tomorrow, partly cloudy, high 26. Sunday, going to be the hot one with sunshine, and calling for a high of 29 degrees. The whole time, remember as well, got to be sun safe. The UV index today, 6 or high. If you are spending a good amount of time outdoors, hats, sunscreen, great idea on a day like today. Dallas Smith up next. It's a new one from him called Good Time Goes. And it's all a part of your Friday right here on The Ranch.

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0: That's Luke Bryan. Play It Again. Here on the Ranch, 99.7. Jeff Dick with you. The 4 o'clock hour in sight, and it begins with local news, sports, and weather. For all the latest in local info, you know where to go, mylakelandnow.com. It is your community homepage. And remember, while you're there, check out the community events calendar full of things to do. And if there's something coming up and you think we should know about it, you can add it to the calendar yourself right there online, mylakelandnow.com. The Roadhammer is going to keep us rolling on this Friday. Their classic, I'm a Roadhammer. Keep it right here.
1: I'm a road man, a load man. 18 wheels and a serious plan.

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1: I'm Storm Lenny. ACERT continues its investigation into an officer-involved shooting in Cold Lake earlier this month. Cold Lake RCMP responded to a call on August 4th after receiving a report of an intoxicated man who was reportedly trying to harm himself. Before officers arrived, dispatch advised them the man was the subject of an officer safety warning related to previous interactions with police. At about 10 a.m., officers attended the apartment and told the man he was under arrest. During the attempt to take him into custody, police said the man grabbed a knife and did not comply with repeated commands to drop it. Police said the man then moved towards one of the officers. During the confrontation, another officer discharged a service pistol, striking the man. Officers provided first aid, and paramedics transported him to hospital. Cold Lake City Council has approved more than $18,000 in community sponsorships and grants. Dragonfly Counseling and Support Center received $3,500 for its charity golf classic, Ronald McDonald House Charities Alberta received $10,000 for its Winterland events, and True Patriot Love Foundation received $2,500 for the Canadian Walk for Veterans. Council also approved a three-year sponsorship for the Fighter Jets Football Club. The arrangement will clear the club's outstanding balance with the city in exchange for recognizing the city as a sponsor over three seasons. The approvals were made at Council's August 11th meeting. For these stories and more, visit MyLakelandNow.com.
0: Lakeland weather.
2: Taking a look at that forecast, we got a mix of sun and cloud today. High of 24 with a humidex of 26. A few clouds tonight, dropping down to 12 overnight. Then for tomorrow, mix of sun and cloud. High of 26. Humidex will make it feel more like 29. Cloudy periods into the evening and a low of 15.
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0: The

Kicking off 4 o'clock with some Canadian greats. It's Jess Moskaluk and Life for Me here on the Ranch 99.7, Bonneville's best when it comes to country music. And speaking of great Canadians, we got another one up next, Sully Burrows, the latest called Put It On Me.

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Luke Combs, Be By You on the Ranch, 99.7. Jeff Dick along for the ride on your Friday. Time to hopefully bring a smile to your face with your joke of the day. And once again, we're going to turn to the late, great Mitch Hedberg for this one. Always known for his very astute observations on life. This one all about dreaming. As Mitch famously said, I hate dreaming because I just want to sleep. Dreams take energy. Dreams are work. Sleeping is supposed to be relaxing. I'm fast asleep. Next thing you know, I have to build a go-kart with my ex-landlord. Ah, the great Mitch Hedberg. We miss you, buddy. And I know, hopefully, that brought a smile to a face or two out there. It is your Gutbuster of the Day, brought to you by AOK Shoes and Key Men's Apparel. We've got more where that came from with Carrie Underwood still to come. Speaking of great talent, Madeline Merlot up next. This is Middle of the Bed. You're right here on 99.7 The Ranch.

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Jeff Dick with you on your Friday and your drive home in sight. The 5 o'clock hour almost here, and that means the weekend almost official. To help carry you there, more great tunes like this one from Megan Patrick. It's called Golden Child, and it's on the Ranch.

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1: I'm Storm Lenny. ACERT continues its investigation into an officer-involved shooting in Cold Lake earlier this month. Cold Lake RCMP responded to a call on August 4th after receiving a report of an intoxicated man who was reportedly trying to harm himself. Before officers arrived, dispatch advised them the man was the subject of an officer safety warning related to previous interactions with police. At about 10 a.m., officers attended the apartment and told the man he was under arrest. During the attempt to take him into custody, police said the man grabbed a knife and did not comply with repeated commands to drop it. Police said the man then moved towards one of the officers. During the confrontation, another officer discharged a service pistol, striking the man. Officers provided first aid, and paramedics transported him to hospital. Cold Lake City Council has approved more than $18,000 in community sponsorships and grants. Dragonfly Counseling and Support Center received $3,500 for its charity golf classic, Ronald McDonald House Charities Alberta received $10,000 for its Winterland events, and True Patriot Love Foundation received $2,500 for the Canadian Walk for Veterans. Council also approved a three-year sponsorship for the Fighter Jets Football Club. The arrangement will clear the club's outstanding balance with the city in exchange for recognizing the city as a sponsor over three seasons. The approvals were made at Council's August 11th meeting. For these stories and more, visit MyLakelandNow.com.
0: Lakeland weather.
2: Now, the latest from Environment Canada. A few clouds this evening will drop down to 12 overnight. For tomorrow, a mix of sun and cloud, high of 26, but with a humidex, that'll feel closer to 29 degrees. Cloudy periods into the evening, an overnight low of 15.
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That's a new one there from Lainey Wilson, getting some help from John Mayer for Phone Keys Wallet. All a part of your Friday and your drive home here on the ranch, 99.7. More where that came from, some great tunes still to come, and we'll take a look back through time. Flashback Friday headed your way as well. All after this one from Josh Stumpf. It's his latest, Johnny Walker, Back to Me.

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For today's flashback, we head to the decade of big hair and neon. Yes, my friend, we're going to the 80s, 1981 to be exact. What was happening in 1981? Well, here in Alberta.

0: 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Upon its opening, it was the largest indoor shopping center in the world. 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
5: 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Always knew someday you'd come walking back through my door.
0: Raiders of the Lost Ark introduces moviegoers to Indiana Jones and becomes the year's highest grossing film. In sports...
6: But Leonard, staying right there. Measuring his spot, pounding to the body, and a right to the head. And Davey Pearl steps, and that's it! A 14th round knockout victory for Sugar Ray Leonard.
0: Sugar Ray Leonard defeats Thomas Hitman Hearns by knockout to unify boxing's world welterweight title. And at the arcade... Nintendo releases Donkey Kong to arcades worldwide. The game introduces the characters of Donkey Kong and Mario, although the heroic plumber was originally named Jumpman. It all happened back in 1981. That same year, Ronnie Millsap had a number one hit with this country classic.

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That's Shaboozy and Cowgirl, all a part of your Friday right here on the Ranch. 99.7, Jeff Dick with you, and I hope you're having yourself a fantastic Friday. Into the 5 o'clock hour, the Toronto Blue Jays taking on the New York Yankees as we speak. For the Blue Jays, just coming off another series victory, taking 2 of 3 from Tampa Bay and doing so yesterday with a very strong 5-1 victory, getting a great pitching performance out of Shane Bieber. 7 innings, 1 run on 4 hits with 7 strikeouts as the Blue Jays stay in the hunt for that final playoff spot in the American League, currently with a record of 63-66. And we'll see if down these last couple of weeks they can continue to pick up some victories and stay right in that hunt. A busy weekend for them, as we said, in New York, taking on the Yankees for 3 straight. Then they will be back at home next week with the Kansas City Royals in town. Andrew Hyatt is up next. It's called Do It With You, and it's right here on the Ranch.

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Owen Riegling right there with Love, Hate, Love, and it spells the end for our time together on this Friday. I've been Jeff Dick. I hope you've enjoyed listening to the music as much as I've enjoyed playing it, and I hope you have yourself a wonderful weekend ahead. Keep it right here. You're home for the very best in country music, 99.7 The Ranch. Closing us out is Luke Bryan with Country, and She Knows It. Have a great weekend.

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To one night, my girl, I could not find her.

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